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Middle of your 10 o'clock hour on a Friday, Wednesday, actually. Getting ready for Thursday. Right now, here's 38 Special. Here's Hold On Loosely. 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

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It's about that time for me to get out of here. Greg O, back tomorrow from 7 till midnight, leaving you with the Hughes Corporation. 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

boldly, sweating in the sun. 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

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I sit and I wonder sometimes

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I think I'm almost choking from the smell of stale perfume. And that cigarette you're smoking, I'll scare me half to death.

The greatest hits of all time are on 92.7 WVLI. Like this. And this. WVLI plays the greatest hits of all time, like this.

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Tomorrow, the big mashup. Five bits of songs smushed together. 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

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Slipping and sliding all along the waterfall with you.

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